Evan 600, Baltimore's good news station. So we had a great time for the last month or so, giving away $2,500 as part of our Great American Getaway. That has come to a close, but we are still giving out the cash, or at least we will be again starting next week. If you've been wondering when the next opportunity for you to get yourself a $1,000 blessing is going to be coming around, hold tight right here.

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2: Man, I'm telling you, we got just about everything going on tonight. Fred Hammond and John P. Key together. Brent Jones, Anthony Evans, and Caleb Carson. It's a Monday Praise Party. I'm Victor Sosa. Pretty soon, we're going to have more chances for you to get yourself a $1,000 blessing. 1 week from today, it is back. 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

0: 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Hey, it's Victor Sosa here. Send us a shout. Let us know where you're checking in from in Baltimore. 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

0: 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Shamar Moore back on TV in the role we thought came to an end a couple of years ago. We got tea.
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0: Kevin 600, Baltimore's good news station. It's praise party out here. That's why we got Dottie Peoples, Marvin Sapp, and Mariah Carey and the Clark Sisters. Doesn't get much better than that. I'm Victor Sosa. Appreciate you stopping by, spending part of your Monday here with us. Shamar Moore never gave up. With SWAT on CBS, there was a period after season 6 where it looked like it was going to be canceled. In fact, CBS did cancel it, but Shamar sat down with network brass and talked them into a 7th season. Then CBS said, okay, no, for real, this is the end. And Shamar said, I'll take that bet. Yes, SWAT did leave CBS, but Shamar never stopped pounding the pavement in Hollywood looking for a studio who shared his vision for the show to continue, and he found a partner in Sony. Shamar Moore is bringing SWAT Exiles to Stars starting in September. It's a 10-episode run bringing the band back together.
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0: 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We got more for you tonight, Chandler Moore, as well as Group Fire. And we got more money for you, too. As much fun as it was giving away $2,500 four times a day over the last month as part of our Great American Getaway, we miss the fun of the every hour on the hour. So many excited people every day, all day. So we're bringing that back. Starts a week from today. The return of the $1,000 blessing. You keep listening for those key words. We'll keep handing out the cash.
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1: Always room for you here at the Praise Party. I'm Victor Sosa. We got Byron Cage as well as PJ Morton. I hope there was plenty of room for everybody to get some good food over the course of this holiday weekend and that everything was kept safe and sound, both with the fireworks and the grill. You know, we don't really talk about that during the summer and big cookout weekends, but grilling mishaps do happen. What went down, Todd?
2: Well, you know, I was cooking up burgers and they were a little bit greasy. Flipping the burgers and all of a sudden this huge flame comes up from the grill. It was all right. It was fine, but it scared me. It scared everyone at the party. Damn, like I didn't know what to do.
1: I bet it did. I'm just glad everybody's okay.
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1: Well, I bet a time was had at Corinne Hawthorne's. You know, she put so much time and effort into getting her home built over the past year or so. Having her first July 4th holiday celebration must have been something special. We got music from Miss Corinne as well as Tim Bowman Jr. and Fred Hammond on the way. I'm Victor Sosa. Thankfully, there were no grilling issues, at least not in my household. But these things do happen all the time. They're one of those unspoken parts of the summertime rituals, you know, with the cookouts and everything. You do have to be careful. What happened the other day, Stephanie?
2: Oh, I just wasn't paying attention. I was drinking a beer and I was reaching for something across the grill while it was open, and I just accidentally tapped my arm to the grill. Mm. And it was very painful.
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0: Baltimore's good news station, Evan 600. It's like an all-star team every night, all night around here. That's why we're always in a party mood. We got Mary Mary, Donald Lawrence, Ricky Dillon, and Ron Carter. I mean, how can you feel bad about that? I'm Victor Sosa. Got more for you on the Praise Party tonight and more on these phones as well. I'm sorry to hear about all these situations that have taken place with the grill this weekend. Got to be careful when you're out there because you're learning lessons all the time. Right, Megan? Which one did you learn?
1: So you should never wear a two-piece swimsuit when you're grilling because grease splatters. And there is a great little grease burn right on my belly from the brats we were grilling.
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0: Heaven 600, Baltimore's good news station. It's late, but that's never stopped us. We got plenty more good music. Chicago Mass Choir, Aretha Franklin and Reverend James Cleveland together. I've also got Ty Tribbett for us, and now would be a great time to sneak in something that you've been waiting for all night, and for some reason, I have not given it to you. Let's fix that. 888-646-6167. 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So now would be a great time to get yours in if you're listening on the free iHeartRadio app. Our talkback mic is there just for that purpose. All you got to do is hit that red microphone button to send me a message.
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0: Evan 600. 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Towson, we can't do this without you.
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0: Evan 600. Getting ready to put Monday in the win column is always a big deal, especially when it takes us an extra day closer to doing something fun. 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

Somebody just need to testify to something next to him. Tell him, I'm stronger, I'm wiser.

Bevin 600, Baltimore's good news station. The legendary Clark sister is blessed and highly favored, just like you and I. Yep. Hey, your man Ed Long is here, the newest member of the family. Welcome once again to the sanctuary. My pleasure being here with you. Glad you decided to hang out with me as well. All right, we got Lisa Noel Smith and the Brown Singers on the way, plus birthday shouts right now, Kirk Franklin.

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1: You know who that is? That's Lisa Noel Smith and the Brown Singers. It's called Promises. Yeah, sounding real good, right? All right, Ed Long is my name. You and I are in the sanctuary. I appreciate you being here. So, who's celebrating the birthday today? If you're celebrating, I want to say happy birthday to you. You're celebrating along with Cree Summer, actress Cree Summer, who played in A Different World. She's celebrating today. Also, singer Tasha Cobbs Leonard. She's celebrating today, too. Also, Alan Payne, actor. He played in, New Jack City. He also played on one of the Tyler Perry shows. I can't think of it off the top of my head. It escapes me right now. Plus, Karen Melina White, who played on Cosby Show and Different World. She's celebrating her birthday, too. Happy birthday all the way around from all of us right here. We really appreciate you. All right, what we got coming up for you? Andre Crouch on the way. Judy Christie McAllister, Zacardi Cortez. More of your favorites coming at you. It's Ed Long here. Hey.
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1: Got to shout out Dorinda. She's hanging out in the sanctuary with me, Ed Long. She wanted to hear Nia Allen's Lord, I Love You. So let's play.

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1: That is Nia Allen. Sometimes you just got to tell the Lord, Lord, I love you, and keep it that simple, right? All right, your man Ed Long is here. BB and CC on the way. Also, Lasha Knox is on the way. Travis Green, Intentional, and more of your favorites coming at you in a few, all right? I've really been feeling really welcome since I've been coming here, been on the air here. I thank you so much. Let's check in right now on the Talkback line.
2: Good morning, Ed Long. 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
1: 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You have a great day as well.
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0: Kevin 600. Mary, Mary, that's right. 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It's your man at Long here. How you doing? Good morning. We are in the sanctuary. Guess what? I got Kirk Carr and Kirk Carr Singers in the sanctuary right now, too.
1: Once again, we come into your presence with expectancy in our hearts. 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
2: 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There she is right there with Live, Breathe, Fight. She's been doing this thing for years now. Hey, Ed Long is here with you. Got the Williams Brothers on the way, Vanessa Bell Armstrong, the birthday girl, Tasha Cobbs Leonard, and more of your favorites. 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You just got to make a promise to me. You going to make that promise? All right, I'm holding you to it.
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2: 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Vanessa.

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1: Let me tell you something. The Sanctuary is popping tonight. All right, we're moving on right now. This is Anthony Brown and Group Therapy. Always be good.

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1: That's Anthony Brown and Group Therapy, one of my favorite groups out right now. That's Always Be Good. That's their latest. You heard it first right here on this station. Mm-hmm, you sure did. Kirk Franklin coming up. The Tommies also got Tanya Nolan on the way, too. So I want you to hang out with me right here, all right? All right, so over the weekend, I was on the air, and I asked you what was the best compliment you ever received. And I was sharing that the best compliment I ever received, I was working with a guy at a place. I'm just working, not really thinking about it. He said to me, he said, you know what? There's something different about you. You know, you're not like everybody else. There's something different about you. I thought that was like the best compliment because I was letting the love of God come through me without even saying a word. It was just in my actions and how I acted. It's pretty cool. It's pretty cool. So, so what's the best compliment you ever got? I want to hear from you on the talkback mic, all right?
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1: Ed Long is here with you in the sanctuary. 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Right now, Helen Baylor.
2: 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And you've heard me tell my story how she prayed me through. 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
1: We got our hands lifted in the sanctuary. We got our voices lifted in the sanctuary. It's me, Ed Long, here with you. How you doing? That is music right there from Mariah Carey and the Clark Sisters, Jesus I Do. All right, Tim Rogers and the Fellas on the way. Plus, we'll do Trinity 5-7. We'll do Josh Copeland and more of your favorites on the way. All right, so answer my question. What's the best compliment you ever received?

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7600, it's your man Ed Long here. Got a church announcement. 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
1: Yeah, yeah, yeah. I like it. Anthony Evans, you're not finished. All right, your brother Ed Long here in the sanctuary, the newest member of the family. Thank you for all the welcome comments. I do thank you so much. Beverly Crawford coming up for you. Also, Jason Nelson, Christian Ayers. Yeah, I haven't heard that one in a while. We'll play that for you in a few minutes, okay? All right, so I want to know where I can get this from. I need to know. Pickle lemonade. Oh, my God, I love pickles, and I love lemonade, and I like that combo. It's a unique twist on a classic lemonade featuring a splash of dill pickle that adds a salty and tangy kick to the drink. Where can I get this? They say it exists. Pink pickle lemonade. You know what I should do? I should buy a pickle, right, and just put it in my lemonade. Let's see how that comes out. I'll keep you posted.
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1: Well, I had to bring it up to 98. But the message still is the same. Cause whatever you need is over here at the table. 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
1: The music of Tasha Page Lockhart is called Different. She gets it honest because her mommy, Lisa Page Brooks, can sing too. Yep. All right, your brother Ed Long is here. I love the heritage being passed down, just like this group right here. Well, we had BB and CC come out of this family. We had the Winans, of course. We had Debbie Winans come out. Let me tell you, talented family too. These are the Winans. This is Tomorrow.

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1: His name is P.J. Morton. The song is called Mercy. Yep, I'm playing David Daughtry in a little bit. Also, Joe Pace in the Colorado Mass Choir. Also got Corinne Hawthorne for you. Yep, I got your favorites coming at you back to back. That's just how we do. All right, so I'll put the question out there on the talkback feature. So the best compliment you ever received?
2: The best compliment I received, I was a 27-year-old and I was going through a security background investigation for a federal job. I was able to look at my report and I was just looking at what all my references said. And one of my references said, she is the best friend you could ever have. And that just touched my heart. So that is my answer to the question of the best compliment.
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1: You know, I think Hollywood is running out of ideas. I think these producers and writers and directors are just not coming up with anything original. Because Tyler Perry, from what I heard, is coming out with another installment of Why Did I Get Married? It's going to be on Netflix.

0: Heaven 600.
1: I can count on you. Yeah. You can definitely count on God for real. All right, Ed Long is with you. We are in the sanctuary. Thanks for sitting in and being with me today. Also, Mary Mary's coming up for you. And Luther Barnes is coming up. Canton Jones, too. And, you know, more of your favorites are on the way in a few. All right, so what show would you like to see redone? You know, a reboot. So they redid Martin. They're redoing A Different World. They're redoing, I think they redid Friends, like, which I never watched anyway. But what show or movie or whatever would you like to see redone? 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
1: The sounds of Byron Cage. Hey, it's me, Ed Long, here with you. I got birthday shouts right after Fred Hammond.

0: Heaven 600.
1: Ricky Dillard, Open My Eyes. That song is getting you going, ain't it?
2: Mm-hmm, I know.
1: Hey, Ed Log is here with you. Karen Clark Sheard's coming up. Andre Crouch, Soon and Very Soon, is coming up soon and very soon. Also, Adia and more of your favorites. All right, if you're celebrating your birthday, I want to say happy birthday to you. You're celebrating along with actress Cree Summer, who played, what was her name? Oh, God. What's her name in A Different World? What was her name? I can't think right now. I don't believe it. Anyway, Tasha Cobbs Leonard, singer Tasha Cobbs Leonard, is celebrating today. Also, actor Alan Payne is celebrating today, and actress Karen Melina White, she's celebrating too. Freddie, that's who she played. I'm talking about Cree Summer. She played Freddie. Yeah, just came back to me that fast.
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1: Well, hello, Tara Lynn. She's celebrating her birthday today. Enjoy your birthday, no matter what you got going on. Celebrate, and celebrate hard, too, all right? All right. Your inspirational thought for today is coming up first. Maverick City, this is Run to You.

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1: Maverick City, run to you. Hey, your brother Ed Long is here. We are in the sanctuary. Reese Temple coming up. Also, Lasha Knox. And what else? Oh, Israel and New Breed. I had a request for that, so I'm going to play that. Again, I say rejoice. All right, right now, I got Think on These Things. That is your inspirational thought for today. Just something to think about. All right, here we go. It's a very short one today. Closure isn't always a conversation. Sometimes it's a decision. Think about that.
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0: you, Jesus. Hallelujah. To God be the glory. Praise God.
1: That first here on the new Donnie McClurkin show. Girl, how old are you? 50. You're what? Use your mic.
0: 50. Yes. Praise God. Praise the Lord. Yes, I am. Yes, sir. Yes, I am, Pastor. To God be the glory. Jesus looks good on me. That's what I say. Thank you so much.
1: Unbelievable.
0: Thank you, Jesus.
1: You have the stamina, the musicality, the vocality of a 20-year-old.
0: To God be the glory. Thank you, Jesus.
1: And the face to match it.
0: Thank you, Pastor.
1: No, honestly, ask anybody here, I don't believe in platitudes.
0: Right.
1: If you're ugly, I just say you're ugly. Right. Now, how long have you been doing this?
0: I've been singing, Pastor, all my life. I actually used to sing in a group by the name of Total. I used to be on Sean Puffy Combs.
1: Total?
0: Yes, I was on his label.
1: That's when you was in your unsaved days.
0: Yes, sir. Yeah, no more.
1: You don't need him no more.
0: Right. Praise God.
1: So how long have you been doing gospel?
0: Well, I grew up in the church, so I've been singing. Yes, for a long time. Yes, what you say, just because you grow up in the church don't make you a believer, right? Praise God. So it's been some years. I can tell you God is good. He's a restorer.
1: Amen.
0: So because I know what
1: tell
0: it's
1: me,
0: like.
1: Tell me.
0: I know what it's like to tear yourself to smithereens with God.
1: Mm-hmm.
0: And that's what I did a couple of years ago.
1: Mm-hmm.
0: And by the grace of God, He had me stay in my church where I was actually preaching the word of God, and I fell from grace. And instead of me running away, God made me stay. When I wanted to, I wanted to run, but I knew that if I did run, he let me know in my spirit that I was going to die if I left. And I had to stand up and face the people that I hurt, and they were great friends of mine.

0: And they over to the right of me again, my apostle, Prophetess Adira Candace, and my church family. They stood there in the gap and prayed for me when I wasn't lovable anymore.
1: You know what? You were always lovable. You were always lovable. And this is the revelation God gave me on the hospital bed 2 days ago. That we were always lovable in our worst state while we were yet sinners. Christ loved us. And his love is the love of a father. It's not the love of a deity. It's the love of a father. And what happens when you have a child and you're teaching your child how to walk? This is what he showed me. And you're teaching your child how to walk. And if the child falls, the father doesn't turn away from the child. The father runs to the child. Because although the child fell, he knows their potential to walk.
2: Yes, sir.
1: And if he keeps teaching, that child will learn. And then that child will go from needing him to hold their hand walking to walking alongside.
2: Yes, sir.
1: You know? And then he goes from walking alongside to walking behind. And he leads you into your future. So you are always... Good God, I'm about to cry. Yes. You are always loved by God.
2: Yes.
1: Your greatest sin could not turn God's head away from you. It couldn't. It could turn people away from you. It could turn loved ones away from you. It could turn friends away from you. And people could make you feel like you were nothing and that you were fake and that you were a failure. Look at you. You're talking about God now. Look where you are now. They can do all that stuff. And the father sits back and says, that's my child.
2: Yes.
1: And if you want to make God mad,
2: mess with his
1: child. Mess with his child.
2: Yes, sir.
1: You don't understand. God is gracious, loving, kind, benevolent. He is so wonderful. He's marvelous. Until you mess with his child. Jesus said like this. He said, it's better for you to tie a millstone around your neck.
2: Yes, sir.
1: Go to the deepest part of the ocean. Cast it in the deepest part of the ocean than to mess with any of my little ones. That's how he is about his family.
2: Yes, sir.
1: And family is not based on perfection. Family is not based on perfection. Family is based on obedience to God.
2: Yes, sir.
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1: Amen. 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We've got a video playback right now. We've got a video that we're going to play. And I want
2: 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Hey, Donnie.
1: I ain't never seen it. Who is this?
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1: Oh, get out of my face.
2: 20 years on the new Donnie McClurkin Show. You know, I have to take my time to say your name. I love you so much. Thank you for the impact. Thank you for the love. Thank you for the music. And I wish you many, many more years.
3: 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I want to congratulate Donnie on 20 years on the new Donnie McClurkin Show. 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Love you.

0: Amen. Now, it say here, DJ T-Storm, it says you're supposed to introduce me. Introduce me.
1: Okay. So this is for the radio. It's a segment that we do on here where we ask some questions from Donnie McCurkin. But this segment is called...
2: Let him cook. Let him cook now. Let him cook.
1: Let Donnie cook. Let Donnie cook.
0: Now, where's David at? Where's David at? Now, he the first one to introduce Let It Cook to me. And it didn't make sense then, and it don't make no sense now.
1: You got swag. You understand what it means, though, right?
0: It means let Donnie talk.
1: Do your thing. Let him cook. Do your thing.
0: Yeah, let him sizzle.
1: There you go.
0: Yes. Let him be groovy. That's right, baby. That's very groovy. Groovy, groovy scene. I got on my Austin Powers jacket and... Amen. So this is where I read this.
1: I can read them too, or you can read them. How do you want to do it?
0: Read them to me.
1: All right. So here's the first question. Donnie McClurkin, at the top of your career, you've made a pivot to include radio to an already busy schedule. Mm-hmm. What was the influence behind that decision? What was said to you?
0: Well, the influence behind me going radio, which I didn't think was going to amount to anything, was B.B. Wanitz. B.B. has always been that brother. Now, he is as quiet as can be. You will never know that he does the things that he does. And with all of his celebrity and all of his accomplishments, he has been the one that's been the impetus in anything and everything that I do. It was B.B. Winans that got me on Sunday Best. It was B.B. Winans that introduced me to Oprah. It was B.B. Winans that introduced me to the radio. We were in concert in California, and it was a versus kind of thing. My group versus his group. We slayed them, of course, because... And then when we finished, B.B. brought me in the back to do an interview because he had a radio show. He brought me in the back to do an interview, and he said, Donnie, you need to do radio. He said, you got a face for radio. And you know, as dumb as I was, I didn't know that was an insult. He said, you got a face for radio. And you need to do radio. I said, B.B., don't nobody listen to radio no more. He said, Donnie, I wouldn't be doing it if people didn't listen. You know I wouldn't be doing it. And he introduced me to his producers. And thus, on July 4th, the Donnie McClurkin Show was formed. And we did our first broadcast. And from that point on, the rest is history.
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20: Hi, this is Donnie McClurkin, and I have a personal note that I'd like to drop in your spirit right now. I want to joyously remind you that the God of all creation has called you, chosen you, and has planned a life for you. I just want to increase your joy and make you understand that He has purposely, intentionally brought you on this earth to show you what a father really does, to treat you like the child of God that you really are. God is so into you, and He wants you to turn around and be into Him so that you can enjoy the benefits of salvation, the benefits of having this monumental, most high, eternal, almighty God as your Father. He wants you to be able to call Him your God. That's right. He wants you to call Him your Father. He is so in love with you. So when you pray, you don't have to just address Him as God. You can address Him as my God, because He's your Father.

Happy Tuesday. It's a good morning with Moretta on Heaven 600. Today is July 7th. And again, this is a great day. I love the Lord. Listen, we've got music in this 7 o'clock hour from Jermaine Dolly and from Billy Rivers and the Angelic Voices. Here's Fred Hammond with Let the Praise Begin. We're praying after this. You know the drill. It's Heaven 600.

0: It's a good morning with Mariette on Heaven 600. Every morning in the 6 o'clock hour, we pray. Today is no different. So let's pray. Dear Heavenly Father, we thank you for this day. We thank you for blessing us and keeping us. We thank you for protecting us over the night and for waking us up early this morning with our hearts and our minds focused on you. So God, thank you for waking us up and thank you for giving us another opportunity at life. Thank you for your favor and your grace and your mercy that met us new on this morning. And with that, God, help us to do the things that you created us to do. We don't want to be lazy. We don't want to wait. We want to get right to it, God. So make today the first day of the rest of our lives and the best of our lives. God, we thank you and we give your name all the glory and all of the honor. In Jesus' name, amen. And amen. I don't know. I just got excited about both of our futures. So I want you to make sure you keep it locked right here. More music on the way from Jermaine Dolly and Nancy Jackson on A Good Morning with Mariette on Heaven 600. It's Mariette Brown Clark. Join us Saturday, July 18th. It's Heaven 600's Gospel Brunch at Busboys and Poets, 6251 Mango Tree Road in Columbia, Maryland. 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

0: phrase away from victory. Tap in on a Good Morning with Moran. Just wanna
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0: Travis 600. Isn't that good news on this Tuesday morning? God will never leave you. Thank you, Jesus. We got his word. I got a brand new scripture of the day coming up after music from the Canton Spirituals. This is Fix It Jesus on Heaven 600.
1: Let me tell you something.

0: favorite part. Yep, it's a good morning with Moret on Heaven 600. More music on the way from Tamla Mann with Live, Breathe, Fight. But first, let me give you the scripture of the day. Psalm 68, verses, 1, 2, and 3. It says, let God arise. Let his enemies be scattered. Let them also that hate him flee before him. Verse 2, as smoke is driven away, so drive them away. As wax melteth before the fire, so let the wicked perish at the presence of God. Verse 3 says, let the righteous be glad. Let them rejoice before God. Yea, let them exceedingly rejoice. Psalm 68, verses 1 through 3. That's going to be with me all day. Make sure you follow us on social media, Instagram and Facebook. Post it right there so you know where we are here at Heaven 600. I want you to keep it locked right here. God is good. He's good all the time. And coming up later in the show, I've got 2 tickets to give away to Heaven 600's Gospel Brunch at Busboys and Poets. That's on July 18th. So if you haven't already gotten your tickets, you got a chance to win a pair today. So make sure you keep listening to my show. Y'all, I'll probably give them away in the 8 o'clock hour. Just a hint.
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It's a good morning with Moret on Heaven 600. Tamela Mann with Live, Breathe, Fight. Just want to make a moment to send some prayers down to Mississippi, to the family of Nolan Xavier Wells. He was a young man, 18 years old, just 18 years old, missing down in Mississippi. And unfortunately, he was found deceased. And so now his parents have to bury their son. And, you know, hopefully there will be an investigation. Hopefully they will figure out what happened to him. He went out on a boat to an island with some friends. And the friends came back and he did not come back. Guys, don't leave your friends. Girls, don't leave your friends. If we all go, we all come back.

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2: This is John Carrington with your news update on a good morning with Moret on Heaven 600. Police have released the name of the victim who was fatally shot during a large house party in Falston over the weekend. The victim has been identified as 23-year-old Jordan Jennings of Windsor Mill. The other victim, a 34-year-old Owings Mills man, is in critical but stable condition. Police say gunfire erupted early Sunday morning at a home along Willow Vale Drive, where over 100 people gathered for a ticketed party. Police are still investigating on what led up to the shooting. Let's take a look at today's forecast. Today's forecast calls for overcast skies and rain showers. Expect temperature highs in the mid-80s. Nighttime brings us showers and a possible thunderstorm. Our temperature low falls into the upper 60s. John Carrington with your news update on a good morning with Moret on Heaven 600.
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It's a good morning with Moretta on Heaven 600. Welcome to the 7 o'clock hour. Hope you were somewhere clapping your hands. If not, you got another chance. It's Dietrich Haddon with He's Able. And we're going to let you know what we're celebrating on today.

on Heaven 600, and he is able. More music on the way from Zacardi Cortez, Lord, Do It For Me. And I've got Reverend Clay Evans on the way with I've Got a Testimony. But first, what are we celebrating today? This is the day that the Lord has made. We're going to rejoice and be glad in it. Did you also know it's National Macaroni Day? Yay. Favorite side. I know. I'm going to add the cheese to that, okay? It's National Macaroni and Cheese Day. Let's just do that. It's National Strawberry Sunday Day. It is National Father-Daughter Take a Walk Day. How I wish. I know Luther Vandross saying, how you wish he could dance with his father. I wish I could just walk, talk with my dad. May he continue to rest in peace until I see him again. And it's Tell the Truth Day. So, praying for the family of Nolan Wells that somebody will tell the truth. And anybody that's dealing with loss of a loved one and there is no closure, I pray that if even now in the city of Baltimore and the county surrounding areas, that if you know something, say something. If you see something, say something and absolutely tell the truth. It's a day that you can get your brunch tickets. Go to heaven600.com/brunch. If you want to hang out with us on July 18th at Busboys and Poets, remember in the 8 o'clock hour, I got a pair of tickets to give away. But if you're just nervous about it, go grab your tickets right now. Jonathan Nelson, Josh Copeland, yours truly, and DJ Craig C. from 12 to 2, an all-you-can-eat buffet. 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All right, keep it locked right here to Heaven 600. It's Maura Brown Clark. Join us Saturday, July 18th. It's Heaven 600's Gospel Brunch at Busboys and Poets, 6251 Mango Tree Road in Columbia, Maryland. 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And DJ Craig C. providing his signature gospel music mixes. 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It's Maurette Brown Clark, and your chance to connect with the cash is here again.

Yep, it gets like that sometimes. Zacardi Cortez crying out, Lord, do it for me. Well, what you gonna do after he does it? He's gonna sit there and be like, oh, he did it. No, you better get up and tell somebody what he did. And you better celebrate and put a praise on it. Here's Reverend Clay Evans with I've Got a Testimony. Oh, y'all don't have all day for mine. John Karen just got the news after this.

0: This is John Carrington with your news update on a good morning with Moret on Heaven 600. Six people were recovering after their boat capsized near Hartmiller Island. The Baltimore County Fire Department said its crews rescued the victims early yesterday morning. The victims were all sent to an area hospital for an evaluation. There's no word on what caused the boat to capsize. Let's take a look at today's forecast. Today's forecast calls for overcast skies and rain showers. Expect temperature highs in the mid-80s. Nighttime brings us showers and a possible thunderstorm. Our temperature low falls into the upper 60s. John Carrington with your news update on a good morning with Moret on Heaven 600.
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13: 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It's a good morning with Moret on Heaven 600, Baltimore's good news station.

0: It's a good morning with Moret on Heaven 600. Yes, Lord. My gosh. So listen, I go to church with a lady named Miss Cassie. If you've been listening to the show, you know I love her. She gives the best hugs. She brings me ginger tea. It's homemade. I think I still got one little batch in the fridge. Need it. She also sends me a positive message every morning. Like every day I hear from Miss Cassie. And when I don't, oh, you best know I go looking for her. So I always like to share that with you because I think it's good to know that somebody's thinking about you, right? And so I always want you to know that I'm thinking about you, like Miss Cassie thinks about me. So what did Miss Cassie have to say to us on today? She said, good morning, Tuesday blessings. May this Tuesday bring you inner peace, happiness, and strength to finish the week with a heart full of gratitude and hope. Have a great Tuesday. Thank you, Miss Cassie. I'm going to try to finish, girl. I'm going to try to finish strong like my cuz, Jonathan Nelson, says. If you want to hear Jonathan Nelson live, you can go to heaven600.com. Speaking of Jonathan Nelson, yep, you can go to heaven600.com/brunch. He will be performing live at Heaven 600's Gospel Brunch Series at Busboys and Poets, 6251 Mangletree Road in Columbia, Maryland. Yes, that is on Saturday, July 18th. They're going to be speaking with him in the coming days, find out what he's doing, what he's up to, and what he plans on singing at the brunch, I guess after he eats a waffle or something. But listen, Josh Copeland's going to be in the building as well. I'm going to be on hand as your MC, DJ Craig C. Yep, he's got that soundtrack for you. Yeah. So make sure you grab your tickets right now at heaven600.com/brunch. Keep listening in the 8 o'clock hour. I'll have a pair of tickets to give away to brunch. Yep, I want you in the building.
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0: phrase away from victory. Tap in on a Good Morning with Moran. Just wanna praise
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0: On Heaven 600.

Clark Sisters with Mariah Carey, Jesus, I Do. Coming up in the 8 o'clock hour, we've got a brand new spiritual moment of the day and some more great gospel music from Charlie Wilson and Doug Williams. You know, Charlie Wilson suffered a few strokes, but he's recovered and he's able to come perform at AFRAM for its 50th anniversary. So don't tell me what God can't do. I trust him, and we are all safe in his arms. Here's Reverend Milton Brunson on Heaven 600. Good morning.

0: It's a good morning with Moretta on Heaven 600. That's good news right there. We're safe in the arms of Jesus. Yes, Lord. All right, we got an update to the... I could preach that now. We got an update to the MTA with Austin Todd. Good morning, Austin.
1: Hey, good morning, Moret. Pretty good start to our Tuesday on the MARC train system. Penn train 419 is leaving with about a 5-minute delay. We'll keep an eye on that heading to Washington. Train 517 is also delayed about 5 minutes. On the Camden line, our biggest concern is train 849, right now about 20 minutes behind. Metro's on time this morning, but we got to keep an eye on light rail. We still have storm damage from over the weekend that has things shut down from Patapsco down through BWI. No trains running in that area, but there is a shuttle bus to accommodate riders. We do encourage riders to allow extra time for travel if they plan on taking that shuttle. Once again, light rail riders between Patapsco and BWI Glen Burnie. For the MTA Transit team, I'm Austin Todd on a Good Morning with Moret on Heaven 600.
0: Thanks, Austin. Here's James Fortune with Favor of God. The 8 o'clock hour, brand new spiritual moment of the day. And at 8:20, tickets for the brunch.

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2: This is John Carrington with your news update on a good morning with Moret on Heaven 600. The newly appointed superintendent for Baltimore County Public Schools has outlined his 100-day plan for the district. Yesterday, William Heiser laid out his four priorities for improving the school district. Those are academic excellence, operational readiness and financial sustainability, talent identification and retention, and community engagement. Heiser also said he is focused on increasing graduation rates and reducing chronic absenteeism. Let's take a look at today's forecast. Today's forecast calls for overcast skies and rain showers. Expect temperature highs in the mid-80s. Nighttime brings us showers and a possible thunderstorm. Our temperature low falls into the upper 60s. John Carrington with your news update on a good morning with Moret on Heaven 600.
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0: It's a good morning with Moret on Heaven is 600. Doug Williams with Living Testimony. Added some Joe Lagan on there. Yeah. Hey, listen, I've got more music because I know that's what you come here for. From Chantel Norman with Jesus Will Fix It and Edwin Hawkins with God Will Take Care of You. Of course, it's the 8 o'clock hour, so we've got a brand new spiritual moment of the day. And coming up at about 8:20, I'm going to have a pair of tickets to give away to our Heaven 600 Gospel Brunch Summer Series. Yep. So make sure you're listening. Josh Copeland, Jonathan Nelson, DJ Craig C, and yours truly at Busboys and Poets, 6251 Mango Tree Road in Columbia. This is the second brunch. We had the other one last month, I can say. It was in June, and it was a great time. And now we're doing it again on July 18th. You can get your tickets right now at heaven600.com/brunch. 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Brunch with me. Brunch with me. All right. I'll be back. It's Moret Brown Clark. Join us Saturday, July 18th. It's Heaven 600's Gospel Brunch at Busboys and Poets, 6251 Mango Tree Road in Columbia, Maryland. 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And DJ Craig C. provided his signature gospel music mixes. 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

It's a good morning with Moretta on Heaven 600. I've been teasing you all morning, but now's the time. I'm looking for caller number 6 to get these tickets to the Heaven 600's Gospel Brunch Summer Series, Saturday, July 18th from 12 to 2, featuring live gospel performances by gospel recording artist Josh Copeland and Jonathan Nelson. This takes place at Busboys and Poets, 6251 Mango Tree Road in Columbia, Maryland. I'll be on hand as your host, DJ Craig C. You know where he's going to be on the ones and twos, and we want you in the building. You can grab your tickets at heaven600.com/brunch. But if you are calling number 6 right now, I'll give you a pair of tickets to come hang out with us. 844-600-9226. The number again is 844-600-9226. Saturday, July 18th. We're hanging out. We're eating food, we're singing, we're praising. Yeah, we're doing all the things. Here's Edwin Hawkins with God Will Take Care of You. Don't forget, we got a brand new spiritual moment of the day that's coming up after this. But I'm looking for caller number 6 right now.

0: It is a good morning with Moretta on Heavy 600. More music on the way from Anthony David with Heaven. But first, we got the spiritual moment of the day. We'd like to give you a quick word early in the morning to kind of set your morning and carry you out through the day. One of my faves, Bishop David G. Evans, from up there in New Jersey. He's the spiritual moment of the day. Please enjoy this and know that the Lord is with you, all right? So are we, 7600.
1: So the devil's job is to make you think God has abandoned you because trouble has come to your house. But when trouble comes, a mature saint knows I need to start giving God glory because trouble has done something trouble didn't mean to do. Trouble revealed to me that God is closer to me than he's ever been. Y'all didn't
2: hear what I said. I said trouble reveals something trouble never intends to reveal. That when trouble shows up, trouble inadvertently can increase your faith. Because God has already promised that when trouble shows up, he's going to be present while I'm going through.
3: This is John Carrington with your news update on a good morning with Morette on Heaven 600. Unionized nurses at Ascension St. Agnes Hospital in Southwest Baltimore continue to speak out concerning patient safety and nurse-to-patient ratio. Yesterday, hundreds of nurses protested outside of the hospital holding signs which read, "Patient over profits, tired of doing more with less, and help us help our patients." This is the second time in 2 weeks that nurses held a demonstration outside of the hospital. Let's take a look at today's forecast. Today's forecast calls for overcast skies and rain showers. Expect temperature highs in the mid-80s. Nighttime brings us showers and a possible thunderstorm. Our temperature low falls into the upper 60s. 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

0: It's a good morning with Mariette on Heaven 600. Hi, who's this?
1: To God be the glory. It's Michelle. Happy Tuesday.
0: Happy Tuesday. What you doing, Michelle? You sound all happy and peppy and bursting with love.
1: I know, right? Getting ready to go to a homegoing service.
0: Oh, I'm sorry.
1: That's all right. It's a part of life, right?
0: It is.
1: God is still good.
0: He is.
1: And thank you for inspiration and encouraging us every morning.
0: Thank you, Michelle. I appreciate you. Well, listen, then it's apropos that I'm giving you a pair of tickets to brunch.
1: Thank you, Jesus. Hallelujah.
0: Also,
1: thank you.
0: Oh, you're welcome. You're going to hang out with me on Saturday, July 18th from 12 to 2 at Bus Boys and Poets. That's in Columbia, Maryland. It's our Heaven 600 Gospel Brunch Summer Series. And I'm excited. Jonathan Nelson, Josh Copeland, DJ Craig C, All You Can Eat Buffet. They had me at All You Can Eat, so... Michelle, I'm excited for you. Do you like
1: Thank
0: brunch
1: you.
0: Food? You like brunch food, girl?
1: I do.
0: Well, it's going to be amazing. The worship's going to be amazing. The fellowship is going to be amazing. Who do you think you might bring to brunch with you?
1: I don't know, but I will find some other hungry person.
0: Amen.
1: Hungry for the Lord, spiritual food and the good food.
0: Amen. I like that. Let me write that down. Spiritual food and the good food.
1: That's right.
0: Do me a favor, Michelle. Let me know what station made you a winner on today.
1: I'm listening to Heaven 600.
0: I love that. All right, everybody. You can get your tickets at heaven600.com/brunch and join me and Michelle, okay? More music on the way from PJ Morton. And oh, I'll have another pair of tickets to give away on tomorrow. So make sure you're listening to A Good Morning with Mariette on Heaven 600.
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0: It's a Good Morning with Moret. Yes,
1: I do. I see good for you.
0: Getting your day started with all the things good. On Heaven 600, Baltimore's good news station.

0: On me. Yep. It's Fred Hammond where the spirit of the Lord is. There's liberty. You know how I feel. I can dance like David Dance. Yes? Yeah. All right.
1: We come to praise him. We come to praise him and lift him up because he's worthy.

0: With Moretta on Heaven 600, music right there from Fred Hammond. We've got an update on the MTA with Austin Todd. Good morning, Austin.
1: Hey, good morning, Moretz. A pretty good start to our Tuesday on the MARC train system. Penn Train 525 heading down from Perryville is on schedule. Train 421 is on time as well. On the Camden line, we got to keep an eye on Train 846. Right now, delayed about 25 minutes. Metro Subway is on schedule this morning. Light rail is our main concern. We still have a few stations closed. A temporary service suspension right now between Patapsco and BWI Glen Burnie because of storm damage from the 4th. Right now, there's a shuttle bus in place, and riders should allow extra time for travel if they plan on taking the shuttle. Once again, light rail riders between Patapsco and Glen Burnie and BWI. For the MTA Transit team, I'm Austin Todd on a Good Morning with Moretz on Heaven 600.
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2: This is John Carrington with your news update on a good morning with Moret on Heaven 600. Ahead of this week's NATO summit in Turkey, President Trump is out with a warning that the U.S. will either make a deal with Iran or will finish the job. Trump made the remark while speaking to reporters in the Oval Office on Monday. Peace talks between the countries are set to resume after the funeral of Iran's supreme leader. The ceremonies are being held nearly 4 months after he was killed in a U.S.-Israeli airstrike. Let's take a look at today's forecast. Today's forecast calls for overcast skies and rain showers. Expect temperature highs in the mid-80s. Nighttime brings us showers and a possible thunderstorm. Our temperature low falls into the upper 60s. John Carrington with your news update on a good morning with Moret on Heaven 600.
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Good morning with Moret on Heaven 600. Today's Tuesday, July 7th. About 8 minutes after nine, Dorinda Clark Cole. I'm not saying if you walk in the streets of Baltimore this week, you'll see her, but you just might see her. She's in town for the AIM convention. And that would be kind of cool, just saying. Here's Joshua's Troop with Everybody Clap Your Hands. Got a brand new entertainment report of the day. Another gospel great celebrating a birthday on today. We'll let you know who that is. Right.

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3: Yep, I got your entertainment report of the day, and I've got music coming up from Ty Tribbett. But first, Dr. Bobby Jones and the Nashville Super Choir released their latest radio single entitled We Will Sing after nearly a 30-year recording hiatus. 30 years. I thought I was waiting. They have come together to record one last live album entitled Dr. Bobby Jones and the Nashville Super Choir Live, the Legacy Finale. This 10-track set will feature cameos from an array of dynamic vocalists such as Kim Burrell and Tamela Mann, as well as longtime Super Choir alumni Everett Drake and Denise Tishner Davis, among others. For 35 years, y'all, Dr. Bobby Jones was the face and voice of gospel music for millions of people who tuned in to his weekly Bobby Jones Gospel program on BET. I miss that so much. Ugh. The new album will tentatively release next year, but fans, you can enjoy the new radio single We Will Sing now wherever you consume your music, and I'm sure we'll be adding it here at Heaven 600. Speaking of BET, the BET Awards drew its biggest, most engaged audience in years, they say, posting year-over-year growth across television, socials, digital, and live experiences. 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No brand convenes culture and community like BET. So bring Bobby Jones back, or something like it, or something similar, something that look like it or sound like it, okay? All right, the BET Awards was the product of everybody just turning on the TV and watching it. So thank you for doing that. We can have more if we do more, okay? All right, listen, if you're celebrating a birthday, shout out to BET. If you're celebrating a birthday on today, happy birthday to you. You're always the star of the show. But you got to share your birthday with Cree Summer, actress, Lisa Leslie, basketball player, Ringo Starr, the Beatles, and our very own Tasha Cobbs Leonard, celebrating her 45th birthday on today. Girl, you got it going on. That's your entertainment report. I'll have another one again for you on tomorrow right here on Heaven 600. It's Maura Brown Clark. Join us Saturday, July 18th. It's Heaven 600's Gospel Brunch at Busboys and Poets, 6251 Mango Tree Road in Columbia, Maryland. 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And DJ Craig C provided his signature gospel music mixes. 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

0: the Success Journal. Here's Chris Whitting.
1: Jim figured he was an important guy. 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Chances are if you travel, you've used Jim Fargo's creation. 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It made his company, American Express, a legendary giant of business. 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

0: I got a church member that's always telling me that I'm walking on water. Thank you. Here's Lena. That was Lena Bird Miles on A Good Morning with Moret on Heaven 600. Well, I can say this. Don't mess with Kirk Franklin.
1: Book of Revelation, chapter 7, verses 16 and 17. Yes, sir. They shall hunger no more, neither shall they thirst.

0: still. I'm over here, shoulders pumping and stuff. It's a good morning with Kirk Franklin and Marette Brown Clark here on Heaven 600. I pray you've had a great morning hanging out with me. I want to say thank you for hanging out with me. I really, really appreciate you. Shout out to Michelle, who won a pair of tickets to brunch. Yay, our Gospel Brunch Summer Series that's taking place on Saturday, July 18th from 12 to 2. 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Everybody's always talking about looking for something to do. Have some fun. Let's do some stuff. Like, this is that stuff right there. We're going to have fun. We're going to praise the Lord. We're going to laugh and cry and eat. That's good. And no arguments, like at the family reunion. 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All right. And do this for me as well. 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Handle your present with confidence. Face your future without fear. You can't have faith and fear. Please choose faith. And remember, anyone anywhere can do anything. You ask me how I know? Because every day I look in the mirror, I'm like, girl, God's done something with you. Keep living, I'm telling you. He is amazing. All right, stick around. I'm going to leave you with some music from Ricky Dillard, Open My Eyes, on Heaven 600.
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1: It's all right to get your praise on with the Salem Bible Church Choir. Jesus says, I am the way, the truth, and the light. A beautifully blessed Tuesday to you and yours. I'm Tracy Bethay. Happy Tuesday to you and yours. Still to come, music from Tamela Mann. Here's Permission and Running Back to You.

0: will live.
1: Heaven 600. It's music from Tamela Mann with Live, Breathe, Fight. A beautifully blessed Tuesday to you and yours. I'm Tracy Bethay, glad to be in your company on yet another day that the Lord has made. You know what? I choose to rejoice and be glad in the Lord. Hope your day is going quite well on this beautiful Tuesday as we continue to enjoy another work day. But yeah, across our U.S. of A that just turned 250 years old, record-breaking, life-threatening heat dome is gripping the eastern and central United States, subjecting millions to dangerous 100-plus conditions. And that add that humidity onto it. Yeah, over 60 million Americans remain under active heat alerts. So we have listeners that literally listen all over the world. So we just want you to be mindful of that as you carry out this beautifully blessed Tuesday. Still to come, music on the way from Richard Smallwood at the table. Got some Todd Delaney, your great name, standing by. And gospel songbird of the South, Dottie Peoples, is coming up, along with Fred Hammond with the Choir Room.
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2: Well, I had to bring it up to 98. But the message still is the same. 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

Heaven 600, Baltimore's Good News Station. That's the songbird of the South Dottie Peoples with For My Good. I'm Tracy, but they glad to be in your company. Yeah, what the devil meant for evil, God will turn it around for your good. Here's Fred Hammond in the choir room with Love Never Fails.

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1: It's music from Fred Hammond, The Choir Room, and Love Never Fails. How you doing on this beautiful Tuesday? I'm Tracy Bethay, glad to be in your company. And up next hour, more of your favorite gospel hits, including Kirk Franklin. Got some Donnie McClurk and standing by Lisa Noe Smith and the Brown Singers. Promises is on the way. And it's back.
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FM 600, Baltimore's Good News Station. Kirk Franklin and Hosanna. A beautifully blessed Tuesday to you and yours. Got some Lisa Noel Smith and the Brown Singers on the way. It's Donnie McClurkin and Stand.

0: 7600. It's Lisa Noel Smith and the Brown Singers, and thank you, Lord, that you keep your promises toward your people. He is a promise keeper. I'm Tracy Bethay, glad to be in your company. Headed over to the Talkback feature on the iHeartRadio app. Who's checking in on today?
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0: Won't he do it, Kevin? Won't he do it? 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There's so many great things on that app. It's just unbelievable. Like the lyrics button. If you want to know the words to Promises, I know you know them already, but just in case you don't, when the song is on, push the lyrics button and instantly the words will appear. What? Yeah. And then there's the Talkback mic, the little red button that Kevin pushed. Push that button and start talking. I'm telling you, you never know. You could be the next person you hear on the radio.
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Hey, it's Tracy Bethay. 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
1: Ah, it's that time of the year, spring and summer cleaning. I'm not talking about around the house. I'm talking about a spiritual half of the year spring cleaning. Your mind, your heart, your spirit. Time to clean up, according to the Candid Spirituals. I love it. Here's Anthony Evans and You're Not Finished.

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1: That's music from Anthony Evans along with Caleb Carson and You're Not Finished. Oh, God has so much more in store for you. You're not finished. Maybe a pause, but not finished. Your work is not done. I'm Tracy Bethay. So glad to be in your company on this beautifully blessed Tuesday. And I'm so excited. I told you about bringing it back, right? It's back. What? The $1,000 blessing. I know we just got off of the $2,500 USA giveaway to go and see USA, USA, visit some place you wanted to go. And that was beautiful. And we had some winners. But yeah, the bills are still here, right? Children getting ready to go back to school, college, and yeah, house repairs, you know, the everyday life. Yeah. So we're bringing back the $1,000 blessing. So get ready to win on this coming Monday, the 13th. You know how we do it. We do it every day, Monday through Friday, from 9 a.m. until 5 p.m. You will hear a keyword. And when you hear that keyword, you enter it on this station's website for your chance at $1,000. We're bringing it back just that quick. We love our listeners. Now, you know, I want to know, what would you do with a grand in your hands? So, yeah, get ready to win. Next Monday, July 13th. That's what I'm talking about. On the way, more of your favorite gospel hits.
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1: It's music from Mariah Carey and Jesus I Do. I'm Tracy Bethay, glad to be in your company on this beautiful seventh day of July. And as many people are trying to get him back, you know, into the work mode from the 4th of July, I know, let's just send a shout out to all the TSA agents. Yeah, literally 19 million air travelers across the 4th of July holiday period. That's a lot of people. And security checkpoints, they said that they were fully staffed and prepared and handled the large passenger volumes that continued through yesterday. Yeah, the highest traffic was July the 2nd, with an expected 3 million people traveling through the airports that day alone on the 2nd. So, yeah, shout out to the TSA workers. They're just getting relief yesterday, so many of them may be off now. Some listening to me. How about that? Well, we want to acknowledge and shout out our TSA workers. Yes. Listen, on the way, we've got more of your favorite gospel hits. That's right, standing by. Music, Greg O'Quinn, Juan and Lisa Winans, It Belongs to Me. Got some Nia Allen on the way, and the gospel truth and gospel news, honey, is coming up.
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0: Today in the gospel truth in gospel news, honey, for 35 years, Dr. Bobby Jones was the face and voice of gospel music for millions of people who tuned in to his weekly Bobby Jones Gospel program on BET. As the longest running host of a TV program, even longer than Dick Clark's American Bandstand or Don Cornelius' Soul Train, Dr. Bobby Jones and his Nashville Super Choir were Sunday morning staples for a generation of church folks. Now, after a nearly 30-year recording hiatus, they have come together to record one last live album entitled Dr. Bobby Jones and the Nashville Super Choir Live. The Legacy Finale, recorded at Nashville's Mount Zion Baptist Church, the 10-track set will feature cameos from an array of dynamic vocalists such as Kim Burrell and Tamela Mann. Of course, longtime Super Choir alumni Everett Drake and Denise Tashina Davis are among the vocalists. And as to tease the forthcoming album, the 87-year-old Dr. Bobby Jones, known as the Ambassador of Gospel, and the 30-plus member choir are about to release the first radio single, We Will Sing. The uplifting horn-driven sing-along was written by the choir's longtime music director, Derek Lee, who passed in 2022. They're back.

0: 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The single We Will Sing is available now on all digital music platforms. Congratulations, Dr. Bobby Jones. I'm Tracy Bethay, and that's a look at the Gospel Truth and Gospel News, honey.
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1: It's Yolanda Adams and Victory. I'm Tracy Bethay, glad to be in your company on this beautiful Tuesday. Still to come, PJ Morton and Mercy. Got your birthdays on the way. It's God's property and my life is in your hands.
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1: It's music from PJ Morton and Mercy. A beautifully blessed Tuesday to you and yours. Oh, we've got some birthdays to celebrate on this 7th day of July. Happy birthday to Courtney M. Taylor, Jasmine Renee Mackins. Happy birthday to you. Ty Swift is celebrating on today, along with Jacqueline Smith, Paula Mabry. Happy birthday to you. Bet Marshall all the way in Arizona. Is it Arizona or is it Nevada? It's Nevada. Happy birthday, Vet. Cottrell Crutcher is celebrating on today. David Madden, happy birthday to you. Jerome Williams is celebrating along with Kelly Wilson. Gerald Richardson, happy birthday to you. And maybe you've got a birthday or an anniversary on today. Listen, we just want to say blessings to you. On the way, more of your favorite gospel hits, including the Chicago Mass Choir. Got some Corinne Hawthorne on the way. And music coming up from Anthony Brown and Group Therapy.
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1: is Hezekiah Walker, and every praise belongs to our God. I'm Tracy Bethay. Happy Tuesday to you and yours. Here is Anthony Brown in Group Therapy with Always Be Good.

0: Heaven 600. It's Anthony Brown and Group Therapy. It is their latest single, Always Be Good. And as you know, we featured it as our exclusive iHeartRadio World premiere, and they're getting such rave reviews from the single. Another great hit from Anthony Brown. What can you say? I'm Tracy Bethay, delighted to be in your company. I can say get ready to win. That's right. This coming Monday, we're bringing it back, y'all. It's a $1,000 blessing. I get excited when we're able to do things like this, to be able to bless our listeners beyond the music that we play and the things that we say. Yeah. Your chance at $1,000 to get ready for college, get ready for back to school, home improvements, bills. Yeah. So $1,000, you know how it happens. Monday through Friday from 9 a.m. until 5 p.m. Nine times a day, your chance at $1,000. And I want to know, what would you do with a grand in your hand?
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7600 Baltimore's Good News Station. That's Erica Campbell with Trust and Obey. I'm Tracy Bethea. Ricky Dillard is on the way. Here's Lamar Campbell in the Spirit of Praise. It's all about

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Heaven 600, Baltimore's good news station.

0: Heaven 600, Baltimore's Good News Station. Well, they tell me they showed out during the Essence Music Festival on this past Sunday. Closing it out. Yeah. Ricky Diller, the new G with Open My Eyes. I'm Tracy Bethay, glad to be in your company on this beautiful Tuesday. And yes, I've been asking, you know, this upcoming Monday, July 13th, we're bringing back the $1,000 blessing. And I'm still asking the question, what would you do with a grand in your hand?
1: Good morning, good morning. This is Vendetta Smith. I'm still waiting to win that $1,000. And when I do get it, I'm going to give my 10% to the Lord. And I'm going to enjoy the rest of it. Thank you.
0: All right, Miss Smith. I hear you. That's right. She said, when I win it. Speaking it into advance. I love it. Well, all I can say is just keep listening. The money kicks off this coming Monday, July 13th, from 9 a.m. until 5 p.m. at the top of every hour, Monday through Friday. When you hear that keyword, just enter it on the station's website for your chance at $1,000. I still ask the question, what would you do with a grand in your hand?
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Baltimore's good news station is Heaven 600. I love it when Evelyn Turntine AG says, Lord, work for me. Work it out. I'm Tracy Bethea. Glad to be in your company on this beautiful Tuesday. Here's Maverick City Music and Run to You.

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1: That's the latest single from Maverick City Music and Run to You. I'm Tracy Bethay. Thank you so much for hanging out with us on today. I pray that something was said or played to uplift your spirits, keep you happy, keep you smiling just to make it through this day. So before we get out of here, how about we wind down from work? Today's inspirational quote says, all dreams are within reach. All you have to do is keep moving towards them. That's a quote from actress Viola Davis. All dreams are within reach. All you have to do is keep moving towards them. You let that minister to your hearts. And thanks so much for listening.
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7600. Good afternoon. Happy Testimonial Tuesday. It's Sonia Blakey. Your time to shine. But what? God's time to get the glory. It's your praise report. Coming up in 5 minutes, Tamar LeMann, Live, Refight. And she is a testimony about her family. You know, when you see them together, they're having so much fun. But she's going to share what makes it work. Right now, it's the Commodores. Jesus is

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2: Tabula Mann, she has a testimony about her family. Give me about 10 seconds and you'll hear from Tabula Mann. I'm Sonya Blakey. Give it up. I got Spooky Norville. I still have you. Ricky Dillard, classic more abundantly. The Clark sisters, blessed and highly favored. I do welcome your testimonies today. Your time to shine. God's time to get the glory. Tabula Mann talking about her family.
3: If I could just paint this picture, it's not perfect. We're a work in progress. Mm-hmm. We have some issues sometimes where we have to take a break from each other, just mm-hmm. like everybody else.
2: Right.
3: But we just realized that it means so much to us that we're together and that we have all been successful doing this thing together. Mm-hmm. And that is the importance of it. And I've tried to teach them that family is everything. And, you know, you look at your family being there if no one else is there.
2: Right.
3: Even if you are at odds or don't have the same understanding on something mm-hmm. or situation, because it's going to happen.
2: Right.
3: But I just want us to work through it that, you know, first of all, that we love each other enough to be able to work through it and make, you know, just come together again as a family.
2: Yeah. Tamala Mann talking about the power of her family.
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1: Coming up in 4 minutes, Lisa Dell Smith and the Brown Singers Promises. Plus, I got to get you ready for the $1,000 cash blessing. It's on the way. I'm Sonya Blakey right now. It's Kirk Franklin and the Family Melodies from Heaven.

0: 7600.
1: Marvin Sapp is on the way. Never would have made it. Also, Reverend Clay Evans, Arkmas Choir. Perfect. I've got a testimony because today is a testimony of Tuesday. 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She said that she is now cancer-free. 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
1: Coming up, Joshua's Troop. Everybody clap your hands. Also, Doug Williams' living testimony. I love it when the music aligns with what we're talking about. And it's all about the testimonies. I'm Sonya Blakey. You can always hit me up on the iHeartRadio app. Tap the red talk back mic. Leave me a message. Leave your testimony.
2: Last year, this time, I was battling breast cancer. God saw me through it. He has delivered me, has healed me. My name is Tracy from Schaumburg. And the goodness of God is this. I am cured from breast cancer. I have had my surgery. I've had my port removed. And I am so grateful to the Lord up above.
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1: Coming up in 4 minutes, it's Mariah Carey with the Clark Sisters. Jesus, I Do. It's Sonya Blakey. Also, coming up, we're going to talk about the cash bus, and it's getting close. I want you to be ready. We'll get into it.

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1: When I'm going through some tough times, I gotta put on some Dinah McClurkin. Stand. He's up next. Pastor Mike Jr., amen. Look at Hezekiah Walker sold out. It's Sonya Blakey. 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The cash contest comes back on Monday. The cash keyword is going to hit at the top of the hour. Once you hear it, you got to go to the website and prayerfully you will be chosen to win $1,000. It starts this upcoming Monday.
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1: Coming up, Kiara Sheard Kelly, You Don't Know. 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Reverend Luther Bard's God's Grace. It's Sonya Blakey. 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
1: Coming up in 4 minutes, be ready for PJ Morton, Mercy. Also, this hour, get some Jason Nelson, Beverly Crawford, Eaton and Ovid. It's soon to be like, hey, I tell you, the blessings are flowing. The

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1: Coming up, classic BB and CC Winans with Heaven. Also, Jason Nelson, I Am, Beverly Crawford, he set it off. And Sonya Blake, hey, we do not have enough time to tell all about the goodness of God. It would take forever, right? An eternity. But we're doing our best to do it. 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
3: 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In the car, at the gym, on the couch, while people are walking their dogs. Who's a good boy? Who's a good boy? You're a good boy, that's right. You're a good boy. So why not make the next ad about you? 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
2: 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Bishop Brown wrote this song for me. Hallelujah.

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1: He's done so much, right? They would say back in the day, he's been better to me than I can be to myself. Even if I had 10,000 tongues, it still would not be enough to tell the Lord thank you. Right now, the latest from Fred Hammond featuring the Choir Room, Love Never Fails.

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1: The latest from Fred Hammond featuring the Choir Room. Love never fails. I tell you, Fred Hammond has some hits, y'all. I saw him in concert. Man, I forgot about some of the songs he did. But if you ever get a chance to see Fred, do it. You're going to enjoy it from beginning to end. Coming up, we got a classic from Walter Hawkins, Be Grateful. I'm Sonya Blakey, grateful for you each and every afternoon because you could be doing something else. I appreciate you for sharing your testimonies. You can always hit me up on the iHeartRadio app. Utilize that direct talk back mic on the app there. And you can also always inbox me, Sonya Blakey, if you have not followed me yet. Make sure you follow me, Facebook, Instagram, TikTok. Yeah, I'll do my best to follow you back. Stay blessed. Lord willing, we're back together tomorrow for a winning Wednesday.
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The scripture says that men ought to always pray and not faint. That's us. That's the church. Now is the time for us to pray. Now is the time for us to take authority over the enemy. Our God is a healer. Our God is a savior. Our God is a deliverer. Come on, church, let's pray and believe.

0: 7600, Baltimore's Good News Station. Happy to say we are once again a little bit closer to giving away $1,000 blessings every day, all day on your inspiration station. What's good? I'm Victor Sosa. In fact, we are even closer to music from Maverick City Music, Norman Hutchins, and Nia Allen. But how about those $1,000 blessings? Maybe spend a little more than you intended on the summer vacation? Perhaps blew out the budget, grilling for friends, family, and everybody else around the neighborhood over the holiday weekend? You could put that cash back in your pocket. Starts this coming Monday, a little less than a week from now, the return of the $1,000 blessing every hour between 9 a.m. and 5 p.m.
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7600. I'm Victor Sosin. You or somebody you know doing good things in Baltimore, make sure you share it with us for a chance to be featured on A Good Morning with Morette. 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

0: Baltimore's good news station, Evan 600. We are keeping things moving on the Praise Party this evening with music from Travis Green, as well as Todd Delaney and Lisa Noel-Smith and the Brown Singers. Would love to hear from you. What would you like me to add to the mix? Phone number is 888-646-6167. 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